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2: This old house once knew my children, this old house once knew my wife. This old house was a home and comfort as we fought the storms of life. This old house once rang with laughter, this old house heard many shouts. Now she trembles in the darkness when the lightning walks about. Ain't gonna need this house no longer, ain't gonna need this house no more.
3: Ain't got time to fix the shingles, ain't got time to fix the
2: homes of life. This old house once rang with laughter, this old house heard many shouts. Now she trembles in the darkness when the lightning walks about. Ain't gonna need this house no longer, ain't

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Else he'd wake up by the fireplace and he'd sit there and howl and grieve. But my hunting days are over, I ain't gonna hunt the coon no more. Gabriel Dumfries in the chariot when the wind blew down the door. Ain't gonna need this house no